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0: 5512. Can I get you to start towards 504 South 2nd Avenue, 2-year-old? Locked in a car. It's not running at this time.
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312 South 5th Avenue. 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
0: 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I just seen him driving his cars out front.

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1: Traffic to you.
0: What's my location? I'll be on a 1035 investigation. It was 1028 through the owners. Charles and Nora F. Frank, 515 Indiana. I'll be out with the RO. That's a stone subject.
1: Traffic to you.

0: Yeah, Angel 3526K.
1: 3526K.
0: The original warrant hit is in the vehicle, but that second warrant hit is going to be my driver. If you could contact the Uber and confirm.

0: my card, 1055, investigation of signal 60 located.
1: Hello.
2: There's an article here at the jail for you in reference to that call on South 2nd Avenue. They advise that you left a piece of equipment there.
1: Okay, Claire. I'm on the way. Sorry, 525, show me how with 26K.
2: 525.

0: 3552. So that mail to Penny reference number 42.
1: 3552.

0: Evansville 35 system.
1: 35 system.
0: I have one Elder Crane reference, 255.
1: Perfect.

0: Bobby. That was Jeff.
1: Cousin Jeff.
0: Before you leave, talk to Young.
1: Yeah.

0: 19.
1: Really?
0: I was informed that you have left an article at your H, and I was told to let you know.
1: Oh, probably my phone.
0: Hello.
1: Claire, thanks. That's possible. I just tried to call your phone. You did not answer.
2: Clear. I didn't ghost you. I wouldn't do

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1: 1035 60. We're at the Gibson Deaconess first aid kit.
0: 1035 60.
1: You go ahead and pull a case for possession of marijuana and run triple I 27 on the mail.
0: 1035 60.
2: Climax, yep.

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1: 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I'll be en route to 1955 East Logtown Road, Sioux County. I believe it started out as a warrant service, turning into a barricade.
0: Okay, clear. Can you 10-9 the street name?
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0: You could check with county and get 27 information and a little more details.

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1: 26K.
0: We are out to Vandenberg County with that female. Vehicle's Wheatley Park. Waiting on somebody to come pick it up. Beginning mileage is 29680, 296.

0: 361 Kevin,
1: so. 61 Kevin.
0: Just additional, the only information I get from Pike County, or really that they had, was that their officers are currently giving commands for PA. They have a note in their system advising his violent tendencies, and I have added the 27 to the call card.
1: Correct.

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1: 3552.
0: You would come in
1: case for every photo of your eye and provide that over here. Also provide a triple I.

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They've got a Stitch keychain or a Lanyard, just so you know.

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0: 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He had

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0: 19, due to George 430 comes back on a tan Hyundai to a Brandon or Brianna Smith.
1: What's their address? Just thinking about Exxon Street.
0: They're at 1008 on that street.
1: Clear.
0: Medic Pad, go ahead.
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City Units Dispatch. Had a call come in from the area of 304 North 10th Street. Caller said that they could hear people yelling down the block, could not see them, was unsure if anyone might need help. Just an info.

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0: 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Do you guys have an update? I'm about 30 out.
1: Waiting on a search warrant. We've got more than enough here. You can come if you want. Your discretion.
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1: Hey, sir, I'm on call for dispatch.
2: Go ahead, 23.
1: Yeah, that's 27. Our name and date of birth.
2: Go ahead.
1: Last name Hall, H. Henry, U. Union, L. Lincoln, L. Lincoln. First name C. David, A. Adams, C. Kelly, I. Ida, A. Adams. Middle initial R. Robert. Date of birth 2/26/85, Indiana.

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0: That'll make more sense. The other one came back expired out of French Lick. 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
1: Wanted to do.
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0: Pen.
2: 41 northbound, Runner West. And the emergency place, 344, Flames, David Tom. 344 has a DT, gonna be on a silver NGV.

0: 23. What was that female's name?
1: That's my hair. H-A-U-U-U-U-U-U-U-U-U-U-U-U-U-U-U-U-U-U-U-U-U-U-U-U-U-U-U-U-U-U-U-U-U-U-U-U-U-U-U-U-U-U-U-U-U-U-U-U-U-U-U-U-U-U-U-U-U-U-U-U-U-U-U-U-U-U-U-U-U-U-U-U-U-U-U-U-U-U-U-U-U-U-U-U-U-U-U-U-U-U-U-U-U-U-U-U-U-U-U-U-U-U-U-U-U-U-U-U-U-U-U-U-U-U-U-U-U-U-U-U-U-U-U-U-U-U-U-U-U-U-U-U-U-U-U-U-U-U-U-U-U-U-U-U-U-U-U-U-U-U-U-U-U-U-U-U-U-U-U-U-U-U-U-U-U-U-U-U-U-U-U-U-U-U-U-U-U-U-U-U-U-U-U-U-U-U-U-U-U-U-
0: Okay.

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It's going to be a water heater that has caught on fire. 108 South Spring Street, apartment 8, Ethan Edward, KSB 3 Century 2211.

for structure fire, 108 East, correction, 108 South Spring, apartment 8 E. Edward. 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
1: Fire's out. 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
2: 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Dispatch, show 11 Ladder 1 in service.

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2: And the electric water heater overheated. Power's been terminated to the water heater. Investigating further. I believe you can release EMS at this time.

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1: Go for 3.
0: Medic 3, were you clear on fire's traffic at this time? 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
1: Negative. 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
0: Clear Medic 3.

0: take route 121, 1410 will take route 121 about 5. To be for a male who slices his wrist and is bleeding. The caller's not on scene, doesn't have much information. Mount Zion law enforcement is in route. 1410 will take route 121. That's called Mount Zion fire accident. We all stay.
1: Is that correct?

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0: No, I can't tell.

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I'm not sure if anybody advised. We're at 123 Main.

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2: Hey, a disturbance call in Otwell. 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
1: If you would, also just attach the recording for his phone number so I can give him a call and route.
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Bye. The numerics are... ...9970 East Cleveland. 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
3: 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They live in the trailer behind the diner.
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1: Spring Street Command.
0: As stated before, the power has been isolated to the water heater. Maintenance has been contacted. You're supposed to be here in the morning. The apartment has been ventilated. There is no CO. It's been turned back over to the tenant. Command is going to be terminated and you want to be available.
1: 10-4.
2: Suicide, 10-4, 15, 10-4, 1.

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Dispatch 16, myself 21 being route with one male J3. If you could have that signal 40 sent over to the booking force, I'd appreciate it. No additional on this one, dispatcher.

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0: 3516.
1: I'm 1023. The address is going to be... Stand by, I'll have the address for you later. The owner of the home has arrived as well.
0: 1016.
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0: 3561K. Traffic didn't come through, can you tonight?
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0: 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The address in East Exurville is 2111 Pike Street in Alo. 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

Evansville 3560, I got one by Owen. 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President 1490-0494-50, Indiana.

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1: 14.
0: 16 ran 227s, one male, one female. This is the last two that we ran. We need those in the nose. I don't see them.
1: The Diana Williams subject, we can find her in P2P, but she doesn't get a 27 return. We'll double check on the mail.
0: Clear. This Carl Atkins Jr. is not the name that he gave me.

0: Hey, the Deal 3560, I've added notes. There's no report here. No access was gained. I've advised Pike County about the extra patrol request. 1024 and route to the post.
1: 3560.
0: As I am, PC3.
1: 3560.

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0: at 16. You can show 21 on myself tonight.
1: Clear 16. And just confirming through the jail, no local charges, just that warrant for your individual, correct?
0: 10-4, the case number was pulled of what we found at the 123 Main Street address and the two 1027s that we ran. That one female that did not have a 27 return, that's why we pulled the case number in the incident.
1: Clear.
0: Yes, 1043, located signal 60 while we were there.
1: Clear, 14 already came to collect the triple I, so I thought that was the reason for the report, but just wanted to confirm for the jail.
0: 10-4, thank you.
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1: Medic 3, transfer from Deaconess Gibson Hospital going to Gateway. It's going to be off the fourth floor, 74-year-old male going to Gateway, cardiac monitor, ALS transfer. CSB 3, 2336.

0: 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What was my case number again?
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1: Clear. Subject's having a hard time maintaining lane here. I'm probably going to go signal 27. We at Highway 41, southbound, State Road 68.
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1: 38.

This is 14. Can you look at the call where I drew the case number and verify that it has a county agency code? I'm not seeing anything in RMS.

16 that's responding to 16's location, just 1043. Subject has prior for a robbery, dealing charges as well out of Vandenberg.

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1: Clear.
2: Received an automated crash detection. I-64 eastbound at the 30. I-64 eastbound at the 30. Do you have a unit in the area? Our closest is in Newburgh.
1: He'll be coming from the post. I can get him started that way.
2: Clear. We'll advise our units as well.
1: Do we have any additional information?
2: Negative. It was just an automated crash detection from an iPhone. No answer on callback. Times 2.
1: Please just clear. Request to be en route to I-64 eastbound at the 30-mile marker. 30-mile marker, I-64 eastbound. Fort County advised they received an automated crash detection from an iPhone, unable to make contact with the driver.
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0: 3560. Does Warwick have units en route as well as fire and EMS yet?
1: They have units en route with an extended ETA. I'll double check on fire and EMS.
0: You can stand by. I'm a mile out. I just wasn't sure.
1: 3560.
2: Ward County, we do have fire and EMS around as well.
1: Stay please, this is clear.

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1: 60? 60's 23, by the way.
2: 35, 62.
0: Work has a fire and EMS around.
1: I'm clear.

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1: Affirmative.
0: I'm clear. I'm at the 31. I'm not seeing any signs of a 1050. I'll turn back around and look further.
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0: Warwick County advised they've attempted to call and text the number multiple times. They're unable to make contact. I also tried to call and was unable to make contact. 1043.

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0: Signal 8 the area, 1000 South Seminary. 1000 South Seminary, caller is a neighbor. Reported he heard what sounded to be a single gunshot. No description of anybody, didn't see anybody, no vehicles, but would like the area checked.
1: I'm clear, just 1043, I just, a couple minutes ago, saw a firework going off in that area.
0: 10-4.
2: Dispatch 23, I'll be in the

0: at 4550.
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0: Can we just confirm with Gibson County that it's not the 30-mile marker State Road 54?

0: Dispatch, 23.
1: 23.
0: I just spoke to an off-duty EPD officer. He said he was in the area. It was a firework. I will still drive the area, though. You can show me tonight.
1: 10-4.
2: He's about the PXU, about a possible crash detection on 64. Can you advise if we had anything?

0: Fayetteville 3560. I'm unable to locate. I'll still be on scene.
1: 3560.
2: Evansville 3535, be 1042 off the employment.
1: 3535.

0: traffic.
1: Hey, firm. I'll be 1024 tonight. Fire department at thermal. Cameras out and did not locate anything.
0: F60.

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1: 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Any mileage? 706.

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1: 35.6K.
0: Work had a call earlier. Pink shirt on a bicycle. I'm not sure the details at all. I just overheard it. Can you check them and see if they're still in contact with that suspect? I saw him drive on a bike.
1: Affirmative, you advised it was Warwick County?
0: Affirmative.
1: Clear, stand by.

0: 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Signal 27.
1: Go ahead.
0: I believe it's going to be through Florida. F. Frank, D. Victor, P. Paul, G. George, 96, on an older Ford pickup truck. It'll be old US 41 and Commit Court.
1: Okay.

0: Evansville.
1: Go ahead.
0: Warrick County is requesting you make contact. They advise we'll send an officer to meet you.
1: Clear. We're going to attempt to locate him. He went north on 261. Do I advise on him right now?
0: 35.6K.

0: and it was a police case. And they advised what the details of the call were, if they have charges on him, and if that we locate him and he runs.
1: They did not advise that they have charges. They advised the original call was a domestic. The caller had stated the male was at her house, 1056, breaking things and being aggressive.
0: There.

0: 27 to Ward County.
1: Go for state.
0: Officer Stacy on this bicyclist. Apparently, he's known to flee or try to fight officers.
1: State police is clear. Are there charges on this male? Six cabins left.
2: Yes.
1: Ward County is advising there's an officer safety on this subject. He's known to flee or fight officers. I'm still waiting to hear if there's charges on him at this time.
2: Clear.
0: State police officer, Ward County, we will have charges on the subject.
1: State police is clear.

0: Just about 16, we could have Beatles in for one.
1: They've been notified.
0: Clear, thank you.

0: 在昌平试听。
1: 对对。
0: I don't know if you guys have one of the same. I'm being at our facility, returning 2042.

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2: Kevin, Evansville, signal 37. Evansville 26K, we're attempting to locate them. We had lost sight on them. We're counting from the area as well.
1: Aircraft 26K.
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1: 3552.

0: That's 16. Beetle says the vehicle. I'll be 10-8.
1: Clear 16.
2: 18, say travel.
1: 18.

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0: 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Zebra King 2, Mary 4, Edward.

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0: UPL here at the location. We'll be on route to Oak Grove in 261. RP's advising. Ain't there.
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1: proceeds. 3552.

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0: 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I got a 1027 back then.
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0: It's going to be a 2007 Outlook, VIN number 5, G George, Z Zebra, D Edward, Carl Robert, 1377, J John, 118.

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0: That is Rihanna. 2007 outlet position expired. So there's more available for the 28. It's registered to a Miller subject as of. Out of Lyons, Indiana.
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0: 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We don't need Keanu Foley.
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0: Are you available for a PD? It's a semi versus a deer, I-64 westbound at the 36.

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0: believe it's going to be 36.5 westbound, around 1023.
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Bill 3560, 1028 on the plate, trailer. Five three two nine nine six zero out of me.

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0: 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Information gathered for a crash report near 10-0, 10-24.
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0: East Coast arriving to Deaconess Midtown, ending miles 429.
1: And 4.

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1: 41 northbound, 357. Stand by for something.

0: 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White Toyota.
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1: 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I think this has been refreshing.
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0: 1518, so is this pre-owned traffic moving around?
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0: Solly's is clear. There and out.
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0: 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You need anything?
1: 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We're 10-0. Appreciate it.
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0: He's been dropped off at TBIM. I'll be sending it.

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3: Strange Street. Can you check the area, see if you notice anything we need fire to respond on?
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emergency services. You got a vehicle accident, three vehicle accidents, other side of Aberdeen Bridge, approximately 16 up 1 Beaver Dam Road.

0: Yeah, so 3553. Can you close my stop out with a ticket? 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
1: 553.

0: 7:32 the morning here. Do you need us still to respond?
1: Probably going to need anybody that can get out here.
0: 10-4, so engine 32 en route, times 1.

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1: 52.
0: And the 35, 52, and 42.
2: 35, 52.
1: It was outside, correct?
3: Affirmative. He said he smelled it when he let his dogs outside. He checked his natural gas inlet to the house, didn't smell it coming from there, but it is an outside odor.

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1: Could you advise Broadway and 41?
0: Anchor.
1: Negative. Broadway and Hart. So I need to head that way.
0: This report says a dark colored SUV traveling southbound on 41 at the 100 north. He was swerving out of place. I'm unsure if it was medical or just with the driver.
1: I'm clear. I'm too far out.

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1: 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We didn't smell anything. I'm going to go a block north. The wind's coming out of the north. See if I smell anything up here.
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1: 9, the order's all over town. We're not smelling anything over here. I advise him that if it gets stronger later, contact the gas company. This will be from animals.
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1: Make some room for 805. 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
0: Isaac, I'm working on that right now.

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0: 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B3889 Goddard Trust, D David Y Young, C Charles 414, BYC 414, be going just north of Kings Mine here on 41.
1: Clear.
0: Is he gonna stop?

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1: I'm in your way.
0: I finally will be pulling over just north of Kingsmine here.
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1: Hey,
0: 43. Me and 32 from the phone. 1046, 100 West, 41. We give a mail a ride up to the district apartments to get a gas can.
1: So you are giving him a ride?
0: Safer.
1: Just

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2: Just messaging. How is your name? Just for 43. His vehicle's near the turn lane there by 100 West. He's on his way with the gas can now to get it out of the roadway.

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1: Go ahead.
0: 1050 PD, southbound US 41, 68, US 41 at 68 southbound, been Accra and a Santa Fe, 1050 PD only, southbound US 41, record 68.
1: 18 clear.

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1: 23.
0: I'll be 1023 at the 1050, southbound 41, 68.
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0: City unit. Start for 905 South Jefferson Street. 905 South Jefferson. Someone with suicidal ideations does have weapons.
1: Clear, can be in route also.
2: City unit, subject very distraught. He's in the background screaming, he's fine. The father is the caller advising his son is the one that is suicidal. He would not give me an age.

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1: He said 905.
2: That's firmly back there behind Southside Park, back road, third house. On your right, on the back road.
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0: It's 5510. We're at 905 South Jefferson. This subject is not the one you called.
1: St. Avalos, County Road 32.
0: Subject. Clear.
2: That's Adam Street, 32. I believe that's, if you know the last name, I believe it's Adam Street.
0: Clear. The resident here advised it's going to be South Adams Street. We'll be changing locations.
3: Yeah, it's going to be 905 South Adams. I think I need Jefferson on the phone, but it is 905 South Adams.

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0: 751 have a report of an abandoned vehicle, Fort York Village. 900 Blackfoot drives the caller, advising this vehicle seen between 902 and 904 Blackfoot. A dark gray Volkswagen with Kentucky tags that's been sitting in front of the residences since the 4th. She's wanting to check.
1: Clear.
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0: 1028 through Kentucky. Hey, Adam. J. John. V. Victor. 664.

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0: That firm is expired. 2010 blue Volkswagen. 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

0: 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What was the phone number for the caller, the father?
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0: 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It says expired June 2nd, 2026. 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

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Signal 8, east side of town, out there between Harrison and 1275. They're around the curve. They're up for a Yorkie in the roadway, or the dog in the roadway. They're on 64 running around traffic between Harrison and 1275 East.

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1: 253.
0: Been driving around for a while. I haven't been able to locate this Yorkie. That's an 82.
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1: 3450.
0: I'm going to be out on I-59 northbound near the 44 mile marker, removing roadway debris.
1: 3450.

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0: Signal light 064 east, approximately 400 east, reference of truck doing work there. They advise that they think that they have a flagger there at the bottom of the hill.
1: Clear.
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9684. It does not look like there's ever been a valid license. There's a motor-driven cycle permit, and that is it.

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0: I have a TX, Verizon's door out there on West Broadway. Went to speak to an officer, referenced a subject that was trespassed a few months ago, was in their parking lot today. I went to speak to an officer about it.
1: Someone's got that in TX.

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0: 32, you're 27.
1: 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That's going to be the caller.
0: Clear.

0: 32, do you take care of that column hole fill up there on Cottonwood?
1: Yeah, we gave them a TX. We're going to get out there here in a little bit and see if we can tag the vehicle or what we can do with it.

0: City Unit, just 1043. I just had a call from Norfolk Southern reference a white truck that had been sitting on the tracks at Broadway and Railroad. They advised that the truck waited till the last minute to move off of the tracks. It was a white extended cab truck that went southbound. They're not in, they don't believe they're still in the area. Just information.
1: 32, clear.
2: Good.
1: We're going to knock this Cottonwood Drive call off our list here, and then we'll be right out to the hospital.

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0: Medic 6 will be in service on a detail at the for lead a run report, please.
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0: Jay, there's what looks to be a utilities truck sitting on 450 East. Nothing on State Road 64. Good night.
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0: ETA on the vehicle, search. I'll be escorting him off the interstate to get a valid driver.
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0: too. We're 10-8 from here. He's going to get the vehicle fixed. Can you show us back around to the hospital?

0: City Unit, dispatch.
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0: 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I'm being route to 226 West Morton Street for a VIN check.

0: 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Show me 10-8 from the hospital.
1: Claire, is 28 still out there? Is he 10-8 also?
0: No, we're all 10-8. Been discharged.

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1: Go ahead.
0: Report of a truck parked in the roadway. Going to be near 2819 West, 950 South. Going to be just to the west of 250 West on 950 South. Caller advising it's been sitting at the top of the hill for 2 hours. It's going to be a farm truck. It's a farm truck, but he's advising, he's very adamant that that vehicle get moved because of it sitting on the hill.
1: 12's clear.

0: I'm on statewide MA1. Number one lane still northbound.
1: I'm with you.

0: States, 65 North. He's traveling at number 2 now.
1: Evans, 35, 4, 10, 27, Kentucky. Four, go ahead. Kentucky DO number SAM-22-561-839. SAM-22-561-839. Should return to the subject from Nicholasville, Kentucky. I just need to know his CDO status.
0: Pulled into the number 3 lane here.

0: be sitting off at the exit here. The Whitestown exit that he set up for here, yeah, White Drive, and he's getting off 65 now. White Drive is what it looked like the exit was. Can you see on your overlay if that's 267? It is 267.
1: Vehicle has been downgraded due to failed to maintain a required medical examiner certificate.
2: Does that mean he is disqualified with a CDL right now?
1: It just states it's been downgraded for that.
0: Alright, he just made it through that stoplight right there, continuing eastbound.

0: Cusack northbound on 5 East.
1: He's northbound Country Road 500 East. I think he just went through East 300 South continuing car.
0: Okay, I just turned northbound.
1: He's all by himself out there, guys, just FYI. There's just a little bit of traffic with him, but he's still northbound.

0: It's like, Graham and I are making a turn. We'll stay really loose since the traffic's light.
1: He's at 200 south, I believe, and it looks like he's going to continue northbound.

jumped up to 100 cells. Now there's stop sign. Through 100, continuing northbound.

0: He got caught up in some traffic, but he's blowing past the guys. He's still northbound. I think the next major is 32. Approaching 32 right now. Alright, he is west, eastbound, and then making the jog straight back north again onto 500. Still north 500, just made that quick jog.
1: It looks like on the map it's about 12 miles straight north to Kirkland. Do you want us to drop in here since it's wide open?
2: Yeah, I'll say just let him go, because if we lose the helicopter on the way back, we don't want to burn up right now.
3: Yeah, I'm still a good mile away from it. I'm just almost to 32.
0: He's all by his lonesome out here, guys. He's 100 north. He's just getting to that intersection, and he's going to go straight through, continue north 500.

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I think the next major he'll come up to is 350 north. It's the next cross intersection.

0: Just went through one north. Gregor, you want us to pull off this?
1: Yeah, you can just let them ride it all the way in.
2: I believe he just went through 350 north. He's still all by himself. We still got him.
1: There was contact with UT as far as being about 10 minutes out, about 2 minutes ago. So, there's not going to be any stops.
2: Okay, 10-4.
1: I'm actually going to go back and set up by the interstate.

0: I need to let those guys know you should be approaching Kirkland here any minute. 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
1: Yeah, well,

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0: targets back out, head to their vehicle.
1: Hello,
2: go ahead.
1: Located the truck. It's moved on down the road by 2454 West 950 South. It's no longer sitting on a hill. I'll get 10-8.

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0: 21, went through 47, continued southbound 421.
1: For the car, that driver is placed out of service at Illinois Route 1 truck stop. He's been explained that he'll be out of service at that location. And he's not authorized to drive past that.

0: Matt, are you guys going to try to pick him up on the ground as he gets closer back to the city on 421?
1: Yeah, Clinton County is following right now, south on 421, until we pick him up and then they drop him.
2: We're still southbound from about 300 north. He's passing cars, almost caused an accident.

attention all Gibson County Medic units. Just information, Deaconess Gibson is now off stroke and trauma diversion. Deaconess Gibson is now off stroke and trauma diversion. KSB 373 at 1322.

0: I'm almost to the roundabout. I don't know if I'll be able to pick him, though, the way he's been driving.
1: I'm a little bit south of there at 421 and 3 South. I should be able to grab him when he comes through.

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0: Are you up here on station also?
1: Negative, look around you.
0: Claire, have another suspicious vehicle. 10029 South 850 East. 10029 South 850 East. Be a new Bronco. A 2023 Ford Bronco, so it's not new, but it's got temporary tags on it. The tag will be in the notes. Suspicious vehicle, the subject's residence.
1: Clear, is it parked at the residence, or what's it doing?
0: That's right, they parked at the residence. She doesn't know who it is or what they're doing there. She wants an officer there. Check it out.
2: 12's clear. Flight drop 3, Eagle Way South.

0: he's getting in the turn, like, you know, he's turning east into, like, a, I don't know, some sort of mall area. He's turning back north on the access road and into, looks like maybe a BP gas station. To the BP gas station.
1: He's just north of me. I was at that BP and I relocated a little bit to the south so that I could do a right turn to get behind him.
0: He's pulling up. What's he gonna do here? Looks like he's backing into a spot next to the building here, right up by the front door. He decided to take this handicap spot right here. He's getting out. Walking into the BP now.

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0: All right, Andy, I'm back with him, 2 for cover.
1: He just passed me as well. Up behind you.
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0: for Clinton County. You guys can break off whenever you want. It seems like we've all caught up. We're clear.
1: City unit, signal 805 East Ohio Street. Caller refused to stay on the line with me to tell me what the nature is. They did hang up, but they wanted officers there.

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0: I think you got the light at 160 straight guys. Red light there.
1: Yeah, Pete's not here. It's Sycamore Street as well.
0: Okay, light just dropped on 116. Pete, I guess you're southbound on 41.

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1: Okay, he's away southbound. I'll switch back over to DR1.

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1: Claire, we've tried to give it a call back. She's not answering.

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0: If you could put in the notes, this is going to be a civil matter. Rented a dumpster. Dumpster company said it's too heavy, they need to remove contents. We said we can't help either one. He said he might call Sully later to move the dumpster off his property. We advise everything is civil.
1: Clear.
0: Once you add that, we're all tonight.

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0: I was able to obtain contact information from the owner of that vehicle. I called number left voicemail. If a Julia Winesapple calls in, put her through to me.
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0: Dispatch, is Wilson Avenue in the city?
1: 8. The bowling alley is at the corner of 64 and Wilson. So Wilson is the road next to the bowling alley. 8.
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2: 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I'll be 10-8, report taken. They're going to take the driver, get checked out in the hospital.
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0: Harry just that.
1: Great.
0: I have a 1096 issue. Caller lives at 414 South Bradley in Hobstadt. She states that her adult schizophrenic son is having a mental health crisis. States that he has made comments threatening his own life as well as the continued life of his doctor. She is concerned that he may act on those threats. She is not certain where he is at this time.

0: His 27, as well as some additional details, are in the notes, including names of people.
1: So he's not actually at the house in Hofstadt, you said?
0: Correct. He had gone there and she did not answer the door. He left. She believes he is returning to his residence in Fort Branch. But she wasn't positive. She just knows he walked away.
2: Clear.
3: 20, 17. Good. Just tell me what you get from that. I can take over if necessary.
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0: Nut check Bradley Drive, 1100 South area. Nobody matching that description. Walking. I'm going to check a few more areas here.
1: 851.

Evansville State, Denver County, be on the lookout base pursuit, last seen at southbound Hidalock from Governor, southbound Hidalock from Governor. It's going to be a white 2013 Honda. License plate Edward Charles Mary 721. County in pursuit of the vehicle, they have since terminated. Dispatch 1523.

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1: Go ahead.
0: Myself and 14 will be going to Fort Branch to check for a possible house of this subject. I don't have a physical address, just description.
1: Copy.
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2: Is there a town ordinance against leaving grass clippings in the roadway after mowing one's lawn?
1: Yes, there is.
2: I have been notified of a violation at 707 Kennedy Drive.
1: No, I'm not going to worry about that right now. There's something else going on before Branch Enter.
2: I'm clear. Just letting you know.

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0: Sonoma County Deputy to 10306 East 50 South. Caller advised that there is a woman who has taken medical guardianship of his aunt. They are there trying to get some of the aunt's belongings. His kids are there unaccompanied. His mother's on her way there. He's just requesting an officer to make sure that the medical custodian behaves right.
1: 10-5-1-14.
2: Go ahead.
1: I'm at 106 West Foster. Where you at?
2: I'm sorry, I'm at 106 West Mulberry Street.
1: Clear. Being around.
3: He's pulling up now.
2: He's pulling up in his pickup now.
1: 14's all right.
0: Copy. Pulling up at the pickup at 106 West Mulberry and 14-10-23.

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1: 6 or 17, were you clear on 50 South?
2: Clear. I can take a phone call. Might have to go down to Fort Branch there.
1: Clear. 6, can you start that wave in, please?

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0: Township, need you to signal 8, 9388 East 900 South, 9388 East 900 South. It'll be in reference to a female patient. Caller advised she was not on scene, but her daughter has been having issues stabilizing her blood sugar. Last night it got up to 600. So she spoke with her today and she was not making sense and had been dropping things. Believes that she's having issues with that blood sugar again. KSP 373, 1548.
1: Here, if it's an American.
0: Nine three eight eight East 900 South.
1: Claire, show me a tune out.

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0: Have a welfare check out at St. Joseph's Cemetery. Apparently, an older male is stuck in their vehicle because their wheelchair ramp was stuck and they could not get out.
1: That's best on it.
0: Tony, go ahead.
2: Show me tank from this one. I'll be in house 14.

0: That Tony, do we know if they're just stuck on the wheelchair ramp or actually in their vehicle?
1: It was a passerby that reported it. They claimed that they were that this person was stuck in the vehicle because the ramp would not come out.
0: Okay.

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1: 751.

County units, be on the lookout. U.S. 41 northbound in the area of State Road 64, White Buick, driving erratically, is found. Make your own case, KSB 373 at 1615.

0: County units, be on the lookout for a semi driving erratically northbound 41 from Interstate 64. Semi with purple cab, possible number FY7467. If found, make your own pace, KSB 373 at 1624.
1: Fifty-five ten, 5511. You come up to Southgate.
2: Levin, he should be almost there. He just got the key maybe 2 or 3 minutes ago.
1: He's here now.
3: I'll begin this mail ride to 322 North 4th Street.

0: I mean, I have a TX reference. I was situation out on 75 East. We encountered this couple times. She's ready to talk now.
1: What was the reference to?
0: There was an arrest at the residence, and law enforcement was on scene. Was that interaction with Corbin Jenkins?
1: Claire, send it to 20's computer.
0: Okay.

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1: Medic 2.
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1: 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Gold Ford Escape.
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0: 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Just put me on any of them.

0: 20th over here.
1: That's not the address we're going to. She gave me a different address. The 5424.
0: Clear. The address of my call is 5318.
2: That's the residence where he resides.
1: Clear, I think it's this long driveway.
2: Should be the one just directly next door to the 5318. She said it's a long drive right next door.

0: Attention City and County, this is good. Attention units near 41 northbound from 350 north, check 350 south. Car advised a dirty gray Nissan, possibly out of state plate, driving signal 23, tailgating, making unsafe lane movements. If found, make your own case.
1: Are you still on the phone with the caller?
0: Negative.

0: 19 when they got out there. I wasn't seeing them.
1: The gray Nissan northbound from 350 South, signal 23, tailgating.
0: No, I'm clear. I'm near 100 North, old 41. I'll head out that way.
1: Clear. I'm coming up on 50 South right now.
2: Sorry. 31st 10.

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1: Go ahead, two.
0: Arriving St. Vincent, ending miles 568.1.
1: Thanks.
2: An Ultima. I'm passing Richland Creek right now, northbound. I can't get turned around. I couldn't get a speed on it.
3: I'm clear. I got a train at 100 north, so I'm heading up 225 and I'll cut over.
2: Clear. Look like I had Kentucky plates. I'm finally getting turned around.
1: If you could divert to Trademark, have a vehicle, person in a vehicle with Illinois plates, not sure what's going on. 181 was advised that they were throwing up.
3: Put me in route.
1: Clear.

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0: 10-41, route to trademark.

County units, be on the lookout. Eastbound State Road 64 in the area of the Owensville turnoff. Truck pulling trailer with demo derby vehicle on it. Trailer lost a tire that hit another car. Is found. Make your own case. KSB 373-1706.

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1: Reporting party advises yes, and that they had pulled off.

0: 18-1.
1: Clerk advised he left within the last few minutes, northbound 41. Be a black male, white t-shirt, gray colored suburban type vehicle, 125, starting plate, Illinois. Myself, 17, is going to go north, see if we can locate. Might alert Knox.

0: 11, where are you at?
1: Richland Creek and Broadway.
0: Clear. There's a truck and a trailer pulling a demo car. It's probably going to be coming up on White Church. Might want to stop it and see if that's the one I'm going to continue. That's the only one I've seen so far.
1: Clear.
0: Just check and see if the trailer is missing a tire. That's what dispatch put out over county a minute ago.
1: I'm clear.

0: 850 West, State Road 64. Hi. Caller's in the Chief Cherokee, states she was hit by what sounds like the rear axle of a car hauler trailer, which left the scene. She is uninjured, but has damage to her vehicle.
1: Richin Creek, I'm getting turned around.
2: I'm clear. I made it to Sand Hill, and that's the only one I've seen, so it's got to be it.
1: There were three of them, but this one is missing a wheel off the trailer. I'm going to get it stopped here by the hooks.
0: Coming back to Union City tomorrow. Any contact, please stop. Check welfare. In contact department, Missouri Union City Police Department, Indiana State Police, Jasper and Evansville, 1814.

0: Punch in.
1: Go for it.
0: Where's the caller at that was hit by the runaway tire?
1: 850 West. Did 11 have a traffic stop?
0: Affirm. He's at Hux. He located the truck and trailer. No plate info.
1: Copy. Hux. No plate.
0: I'm at the junction, and I'm not seeing a vehicle pulled off anywhere.
1: I'm clear. Yeah, she's all the way at, like, Sand Hill. Dog Patch.
2: I got 1027 when you're ready.
1: Go ahead.
2: Illinois driver, D. David, 452-8120-2099. She would start.

0: the county unit or somebody out there to the other vehicle and figure out if we need 1050 for this, and I can get all this gentleman's info for accounting.
1: Clear.
2: I'm almost there. I'm coming into Dog Patch now. I was already out this way.
0: Clear.

0: that he believes they're out with the other half of it, with the vehicle hauler, sounds like. Go ahead.
1: Illinois truck plate 3922058 B-Boy. 3922058 B-Boy, Illinois truck plate.

0: 19's in the area. What kind of vehicle was it?
1: For the Reckless or for the 1050?
0: The one hit by the runaway tire.
1: She's a Jeep Cherokee, I believe. I'm in Wrangler.
0: I believe I'm out with it.

0: Yeah, there's gonna have to be an accident report done on it. I mean, blew out the radiator.
1: Copy, blown radiator.
0: 2033 Illinois, Charles, 85040, Silver Jeep.
1: One, go ahead,
2: secure
1: traffic first, please.
2: I'm from this call, UTO. I'm going to go ahead and stay out 1041.
1: I'm clear. 20, you have traffic, go ahead.
3: Pull me today. I'll pull the case number.
1: Clear. I need somebody to respond to 850 West. For the Jeep with the busted radiator that got hit by, it sounds like an axle, I don't know.
4: 14 Command Route from Steelman Road.
5: It's about 6, I thought I was already on that call.
1: Clear, didn't hear you acknowledge it. I am understanding you are in route now.
5: Clear. I was already put on my computer.
1: Clear.
0: 14, clear. 11, signal 37. 430. Make sure you put all the info of this into that 1050. You can also just change my call to theirs and put all my call notes in their call.

0: dispatch 11, who's going to be the primary county unit for that 1050, and I'll send them this gentleman's insurance info.
1: Six is taking it.
0: Clear, if you could advise them, I'll send it to them.
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1: 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She's not leaking any fluid. 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
0: Okay,

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0: got an officer available that was out on 58th to speak to, sounds like the caretaker of the ants around Park.
1: Fifty east or 50 south?
0: South. It's the call over in Oakland.

0: 253, huh?
1: Claire, if you call in a dispatch, I can conference you with her.
0: I'm clear.
2: Attempting to locate it. She said it rolled off on the... It would be the south side of the road.
0: Clear, this driver was curious. All I know, it hasn't been located yet.
2: Clear, his brother is on scene attempting to locate it as well.

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1: What was the expiration date?
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0: dispatch 253. I'll be back in route to that address.
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0: dispatch, 2617.
1: Glenn?
0: Knocked on the door. I've called. No response. Just put it back in holding, please.

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0: I'm aware. Thank you.
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Channel 28, Frank Queen, 42934. We got Dark Coast, Chevy Malibu, 41 southbound, 800 south.

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3552 Evansville. It's going to return on a silver 2010 Lexus HS2 to a Haywood RX LLC of Newburgh. Shows expiration January 31st to 27th.

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Attention District 35 units and stations, special attention units and stations, I-69 southbound near the 49.5 mile marker, 49.5 mile marker, I-69 southbound, RP advised, white Mitsubishi SUV all over the roadway, almost hit RP while trying to pass, unable to get plate information, if located, make your own case, Authority State Police, Evansville, 1952.

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